this magic, this might, that I will not ever fright from. Who goes there? Tell me. Tell me of this light, that it cascades like a thousand shimmering suns. Tell me of this light. This light. In your eyes.

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2: Them no know your story, go. 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

0: Yeah, new friend.
1: Green Quaver.
2: With them.
0: Greens out. Brockway.
2: Tower Hill.
0: You know where from nowhere.
2: Waterhouse.
0: Basic school. No new friend, that's a basic role.

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You want it in, then I'm gonna get down like, who got the fucking sound? You want it in, then I'm gonna get down like, who got the fucking sound? You want it in, then I'm gonna get down like, who got the fucking sound? You want it in, then I'm gonna get down like,

stay in environments where people don't know the true value of you, if you stay in environments where people don't recognize the value of you, you will shrink your gift to the size of what they can stand. And that's what causes anxiety and depression and stress, because you have had to shrink into a form where people can tolerate you. I refuse to be small because you think small. I'm not shrinking my vision because you can't catch up. You either better roll with me or you're gonna get rolled over.

cannot stay in environments where people don't know the true value of you. If you stay in environments where people don't recognize the value of you, you will shrink your gift to the size of what they can stand. And that's what causes anxiety and depression and stress.

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I wouldn't change a thing. I wouldn't change a thing. I wouldn't change a thing.

0: That's the most important thing.
1: That's true.
0: And that's my man, so I'm gonna stick beside him. But he needs to be on his best behavior. Otherwise, I'll call on my alien friends and they're gonna have to abduct him real quick, you know? It's real out here.
1: Yeah, bit too real, though.
0: And the truth is out there.
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0: discussion. Bigger man try to test my patience, I don't wanna lock off the function. A fight broke out and the bouncer threw that man them out, pissed. A girl asked me what's going on, it's just another night in London.
1: Give me a
0: room. It's just another night in London. It's just another night in London.
2: Tunes get murked and shows get showed. After party lit with the girls. 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

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I am not afraid. Standing beneath the sun of the Creator, I am a reflection of that radiant light. Drenched in the bath of eternal joy, I am the curve of the smile of the lightened brow. Moving to the pulse of vibrant rhythm, I am the primal beat of the unburdened heart. I am not afraid. Cooled by the breeze of celestial breath, I am a leaf carried miles by a single exhalation, yet not afraid to fall. Secure in the embrace of omnipresence, I am a waif who sees his parents wherever he turns, who knows he is not alone. I am not afraid. Protected by the power of the divine intellect, unfolding every moment as knowledge opens me, receiving more each day the true meaning of the ancients when they said, I am that, thou art that, all this is that. Marveling at the perfection of a creator who can say, I am one, maybe I become many.